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2: At least five people in Los Angeles are dead after a news helicopter covering a fatal bus accident crashed. The chopper was covering for KNBC and sister station Telemundo 52 when it went down, killing the pilot and a reporter, along with a pedestrian on the ground. Two people had already been killed when an SUV slammed into the side of a Metro bus in the accident the news crew was covering. The Federal Reserve today announced their first interest rate hike since 2023. The Fed, led by Chairman Kevin Warsh, who'd been picked by President Trump, raised benchmark interest rates a quarter percentage point to a target range of 3.75 to 4%. The president has since posted to social media his past stated desire for the Fed to cut interest rates to 1% or less. Parts of the Ohio Valley are facing flash flood threats today from northern Illinois to the Indiana-Ohio border. Heavy downpours are expected. Parts of central and southern Iowa and northern Missouri could also get hit. I'm Scott Carr.
3: For Northwest Indiana, scattered thunderstorms, then heavy rain later, with a low in the upper 60s. For tomorrow, we're going to have heavy rain in the morning. It'll transition to some scattered thunderstorms with a high of 77. Thursday night, all that goes away. Mostly cloudy, low 64. Friday, partly sunny, a high of 77. Friday night, partly cloudy, and then a chance of scattered thunderstorms, low 62.
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0: high of 77. And that's your Northwest Indiana forecast.
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2: This is Alice's Attic with Alice Cooper. And your host is on tour traversing the globe.

Birthday bashes with Alice are on the way. Now, back to The Rock. It's Alice's Attic with Alice Cooper.

0: There's more Alice Cooper coming sooner than later. Alice's Attic with Alice Cooper.
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Movie Music Madness with Alice is minutes away. And now, it's more rock. It's Alice's Attic with Alice Cooper.

0: 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Alice's Attic with Alice Cooper.
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1: At least five people in Los Angeles are dead after a news helicopter covering a fatal bus accident crashed. The chopper was covering for KNBC and sister station Telemundo 52 when it went down, killing the pilot and a reporter, along with a pedestrian on the ground. Two people had already been killed when an SUV slammed into the side of a Metro bus in the accident the news crew was covering. The Federal Reserve today announced their first interest rate hike since 2023. The Fed, led by Chairman Kevin Warsh, who'd been picked by President Trump, raised benchmark interest rates a quarter percentage point to a target range of 3.75 to 4%. The president has since posted to social media his past stated desire for the Fed to cut interest rates to 1% or less. Parts of the Ohio Valley are facing flash flood threats today from northern Illinois to the Indiana-Ohio border. Heavy downpours are expected. Parts of central and southern Iowa and northern Missouri could also get hit. I'm Scott Carr.
2: For Northwest Indiana, scattered thunderstorms, then heavy rain later, with a low in the upper 60s. For tomorrow, we're going to have heavy rain in the morning. It'll transition to some scattered thunderstorms with a high of 77. Thursday night, all that goes away. Mostly cloudy, low 64. Friday, partly sunny.

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The scent of Aquanet, the silky smooth feel of spandex, and a cassette cranked up on the Alpine in your

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0: Your teller of Detroit stories, Alice Cooper, will return after these messages. Alice's Attic with Alice Cooper.
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0: and thunderstorms, mostly cloudy, and a high of 78. And Friday, not too bad, partly sunny, and a high near 78. By Saturday, chance for showers and thunderstorms, otherwise partly sunny, and a high of 82. That's your forecast.
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0: forecast, the rest of your overnight, scattered showers, possibly a thunderstorm, low of 69. Later on today, 60% chance of scattered showers and thunderstorms, mostly cloudy and a high of 78. By Friday, not too bad, partly sunny and a high of only 78. And looking ahead towards Saturday, chance of showers and thunderstorms, otherwise partly sunny and a high of 82. And that's your forecast.
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0: some cooler weather and partly sunny skies coming our way for part of the weekend anyway. The rest of your overnight, scattered showers, possibly a thunderstorm, low of 69. Later on today, 60% chance of scattered showers and thunderstorms, mostly cloudy, and a high of 78. And Friday, not too bad, partly sunny, and a high near 78. By Saturday, chance for showers and thunderstorms, otherwise partly sunny, and a high of 82. That's your forecast.
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2: The House of Representatives has passed a bill that would put more sanctions on Russia. The measure would target Russia's economy over its continued war with Ukraine. Under the bill, President Trump could impose tariffs on countries that aren't within the top five purchasers of Russian oil, a group that includes China and India.

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0: forecast, the rest of your overnight, scattered showers, possibly a thunderstorm, low of 69. Later on today, 60% chance of scattered showers and thunderstorms, mostly cloudy and a high of 78. By Friday, not too bad, partly sunny and a high of only 78. And looking ahead towards Saturday, chance of showers and thunderstorms, otherwise partly sunny and a high of 82. And that's your forecast.
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0: forecast, the rest of your overnight, scattered showers, possibly a thunderstorm, low of 69. Later on today, 60% chance of scattered showers and thunderstorms, mostly cloudy and a high of 78. By Friday, not too bad, partly sunny and a high of only 78. And looking ahead towards Saturday, chance of showers and thunderstorms, otherwise partly sunny and a high of 82. And that's your forecast.
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1: President Trump is urging North Carolinians to get out and vote for Republicans this November. While campaigning for Republican Senate candidate Michael Whatley in Gastonia Wednesday, Trump warned of the consequences if Democrats win in the midterms.
2: They're all going to go away. All of the things that we've done, the strongest border in the history of our country, it's all going to go away.
1: Trump went on to say everything Whatley wants is common sense. Whatley has said Trump needs an ally in the Senate and North Carolina needs a fighter. Police say that five missing women are now linked

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0: Some cooler weather and partly sunny skies coming our way for part of the weekend anyway. The rest of your overnight, scattered showers, possibly a thunderstorm, low of 69. Later on today, 60% chance of scattered showers and thunderstorms, mostly cloudy, and a high of 78. And Friday, not too bad, partly sunny, and a high near 78. By Saturday, chance for showers and thunderstorms, otherwise, partly sunny, and a high of 82. That's your forecast.
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1: The House is sending President Trump a sweeping new sanctions bill targeting Russia and Iran. The Lindsey O. Graham Sanctioning Russia and Iran Act passed.

Joe Cocker, 513 on a Thursday morning. The Rock of the Region, X Rock 103.9. 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

0: Watching some heavier rain headed this way. It should be into northern Lake County over the next hour or so as we see it moving in from the Illinois side. So prepare for a rainy ride this morning. No accidents or incidents to report early on our highways and expressways across northwest Indiana. Inbound forward to the right, already getting some of that rain, but it's moving along in pretty good shape. 219-405-7743, our hotline. Scott Rosenberg, Region News Team Traffic.
1: For northwest Indiana, showers and thunderstorms. Some of the storms could produce heavy rainfall. Patchy fog this morning, high around 78. Calm wind becoming north-northwest around 5 miles per hour. Mostly cloudy tonight, low around 64. Mostly cloudy Friday with a high around 75. Chance of showers and storms Friday night, lows in the lower 60s. That's your region forecast.
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Baloo Leher. That's Fleetwood Mac on the Rock of the Region X Rock 103.9. I'm Scott Rosenberg, 525. They're foggy and misty this morning, so watch out. And it's going to be a rainy ride for much of northwest Indiana. We can see it coming over from the Illinois side. Head this way. Showers and thunder showers. Sweet home. Leonard Skinner. And then news, traffic, weather, sports next.

Indiana counties, cities, and towns will once again receive gas tax reimbursements after reimbursements for the month of July were unanimously approved by the State Board of Finance Tuesday. In a release, Governor Mike Braun said, Indiana has enjoyed the lowest gas prices in the country all summer while continuing to make local communities whole, protecting local roads and infrastructure. State Budget Director Chad Rainey said, continuing the exercise of transferring funds to make the locals whole during the gas tax holiday is a top priority for the State Board of Finance. In Valparaiso, the Mac Foundation's 7th annual

It's Pearl Jam this time helping us to throw back the covers, kind of channeling Hendrix, channeling Dylan, right? Because it's kind of played the Hendrix way. But even Dylan started playing it the Hendrix way. So, you know, there's that. The Rock of the Region, X-Rock, 103.9. Some showers and thunder showers moving through on what's also a foggy morning. So foggy and soggy this morning, and some lightning and some thunder to go along with it. Well, we've got on the school lunch menu meatloaf today. That's coming up right after the boss, Bruce Springsteen. Meatloaf again.

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1: On a hot summer night, would you offer your throat to the wolf with the red roses?
2: Will he offer me his mouth?
1: Yes.
2: Will he offer me his teeth?
1: Yes.
2: Will he offer me his jaws?
1: Yes.
2: Will he offer me his hunger?
1: Yes.
2: Again, will he offer me his hunger?
1: Yes.
2: And will he starve without me?
1: Yes.
2: Then does he love me?
1: Yes.
2: Yes.
1: On a hot summer night, would you offer your throat to the wolf with the red roses?
2: Yes.
1: I bet you say that to all the boys.

0: Well, that's what the wolf with the white roses does on a hot summer night. Just take the words right out of your mouth. Meatloaf on the Rock of the Region, X-Rock 103.9, Mr. Loaf to you. I always liked that he performed with that hanky in his sleeve so he can mop his brow. And, you know, every day I'm checking, like, today in rock history, and, like, at least a dozen times during the year, course of the year in rock history, there's a blurb about Meatloaf collapsing on stage from exhaustion. So, you know, he's a full throttle performer, that Meatloaf. I would probably collapse on stage often too if I was a performer under those hot lights. The Rock of the Region, X Rock 103.9. Let's get you up to the minute. Showers and thunderstorms with a little bit of a lightning show to go along with it. They're moving through mainly Lake and Porter counties, but starting to move into LaPorte County now, and also Stark County, hugging the river there, the bottom edge of some of these thunder shower cells right now, and more getting ready to move in right along the lakeshore, Lake and Porter counties as well. So expect a rainy ride in those areas in particular. 219-405-7743, our hotline. And it's foggy to boot as well, misty and foggy this morning. So watch out for visibility issues, both in the fog and in the rain where it's heaviest. 219-405-7743. Once again, the hotline, Scott Rosenberg, Region News Team Traffic.
1: For Northwest Indiana, showers and thunderstorms. Some of the storms could produce heavy rainfall. Patchy fog this morning, high around 78. Calm wind becoming north-northwest around 5 miles per hour. Mostly cloudy tonight, low around 64. Mostly cloudy Friday with a high around 75. Chance of showers and storms Friday night, lows in the lower 60s. That's your region forecast.
0: 550 now, and it's 71 in Winfield and Lakes of the Four Seasons. It's 70 degrees on the Illinois side, Chicago Heights.
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1: The U.S. House of Representatives has passed a bill that would place more sanctions on Russia. The measure, called the Lindsey O. Graham Sanctioning Russia and Iran Act of 2026, was approved Wednesday night. It targets Russia's economy over its continued war with Ukraine. Under the bill, President Trump could impose tariffs on countries that are among the top five purchasers of Russian oil, including China and India. President Trump is demanding the Federal Reserve slash interest rates to 1% or less. Trump made the comments on Truth Social hours after the central bank announced its first rate hike since 2023. The president later criticized the Fed board while speaking to reporters in North Carolina.
2: Give me fuel, give me fire, give me that which I desire.
1: Metallica will hit stadiums across North America next summer. The Rock and Roll Hall of Famers will kick off the next leg of their M72 World Tour in Vancouver on May 8th. I'm Michael Kastner.
3: 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Volunteers will paint, repair, and perform needed maintenance for 12 limited-income homeowners, often senior citizens or disabled, living in and around Merrillville. The event is open to the public. Those interested are encouraged to contact the organization ahead of time. Volunteers will meet from 7 to 7:30 a.m. Saturday and be assigned a project location based on their skill level. A continental breakfast and lunch will be served. All projects are scheduled to be completed by mid to late afternoon. Rebuilding Together of Southlake County serves the communities of Lowell, Cedar Lake, Crown Point, and Merrillville on a rotating basis. In Winfield, the town on Facebook says Randolph Street Park will be closed on Friday, September 18th, all day for Harvest Festival setup. The closure will include the parking lot, pavilion, paths, and playground area. The town also said there will be some

The Stones on the Rock of the Region X, Rock 103.9. Some fairly heavy rain falling across portions of northwest Indiana, especially along the lakeshore, and a big cell moving through Porter and LaPorte and Stark counties as well right now. We get you an update coming up of traffic and weather. 70 degrees in Lowell, 72 in LaPorte, 71 at the lakefront, Burns Harbor. Right now, 607 with Rush.

Yes, yes, Closer to the Heart. That's Rush from A Farewell to Kings. Said the Stones in there too. The Rock of the Region, X Rock 103.9. When that third Cars album came out, Panorama, people were kind of meh. But I tell you, I think this is an underrated classic off of that album, Touch and Go. We got a traffic and weather check on a thunder, showery, foggy morning here on a Thursday. X Rock 103.9. That's coming up next.

0: Max Rock 103.9, every 15 minutes in the morning, we get you an update on traffic and weather, and we'll do that right now with the thunder showers moving through. 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We've had some particularly heavy rain moving through in some areas this morning into LaPorte and Stark counties. Now also it's been moving along the lakeshore through Lake and Porter counties. Just heard from a tipster in northern Porter County, 149, just south of Route 12. A lot of flooding on the roadway there. If there's anything else like that you'd like to report as well, give us a call, 219-405-7743. Once it's safe for you to do so. This rain slowing us down in the areas of I-94 between Chesterton and Michigan City in either direction as well. Inbound forward to the Rhines, doing okay, just bunching up fairly heavily as you approach the Dan Ryan merge. They've been getting that rain as well this morning on the inbound side of the Ford. Scott Rosenberg, Region News Team Traffic.
1: For Northwest Indiana, showers and thunderstorms. Some of the storms could produce heavy rainfall. Patchy fog this morning, high around 78. Calm wind becoming north-northwest around 5 miles per hour. Mostly cloudy tonight, low around 64. Mostly cloudy Friday with a high around 75. Chance of showers and storms Friday night, lows in the lower 60s. That's your region forecast.
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Where's my mule? Government mule. The Rock of the Region, X-Rock 103.9. Where do you feed a mule anyway? Oats and hay, I guess. Just don't give him beef or Reno. He'll get gassy. Oh, Pancho. Oh, Cisco. From the pages of O. Henry. And from war, it's the Cisco.

0: some other big cells starting to move off from LaPorte and Stark counties toward the Plymouth area as well. But yeah, besides the foggy conditions this morning, we've had some pretty heavy rain moving through, especially in those communities along the lakeshore so far this morning. So we'll keep our eye on that. Also, where you see things slowing down on I-94 now on the eastbound side, starting at State Road 49, heading into that work zone. They've been getting that heavy rain right in that area right now. You definitely, when you get heavy rain, you got to watch things in the work zones in particular, because things are all moved around from where they usually are. 219-405-7743, our hotline. 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
2: For Northwest Indiana, patchy fog early in the morning, showers with a chance of thunderstorms this morning, locally heavy rainfall possible, highs in the upper 70s inland, mid-70s near the lake. West winds around 5 miles per hour, becoming north in the afternoon. Mostly cloudy tonight, lows in the mid-60s. Mostly cloudy Friday with highs in the mid-70s. A chance of showers and thunderstorms late Friday night, lows in the lower 60s. That's your region forecast.
0: 634 now, 70 degrees in St. John, it's 71 in Hobart. The Cubs claimed their three-game series over the Braves following an 8-4 win at home. Pete Crow Armstrong belted a pair of homers. Chicago still holds an NL wild card position and will visit Cincinnati tomorrow night. The White Sox no longer first in the AL Central. The team got taken down by the Guardians 6-3 from Cleveland. Chicago slipped into the third AL wildcard spot with a loss, and they'll try and bounce back against Detroit tonight. The NFL season rolls on with a marquee matchup on Thursday Night Football. The Bills unveil their new stadium against the Lions to kick off week two. Indianapolis Colts wide receiver Keenan Allen facing misdemeanor charges stemming from his arrest last month. Multiple sources report Allen has been slapped for two drunk driving-related counts, including a specification for having a blood alcohol content that's nearly twice Indiana's legal limit. WNBA back in action. The Chicago Sky host the Mystics tonight. The Fever visiting the Tempo in Toronto tomorrow. I'm Scott Rosenberg. That's sports.
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are live in Japan from George Harrison with Eric Clapton on lead guitar. I think for that whole concert, not just for While My Guitar Gently Weeps there. The Rag of the Region. X-Rock 103.9. I'm Scott Rosenberg. Our Good Morning Beatles song presented, as always, by Mega Beatles. 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That's the Notes. It's the Kids. They're all right. It's the Who.

0: Lake. West winds around 5 miles per hour, becoming north in the afternoon. Mostly cloudy tonight, lows in the mid-60s. Mostly cloudy Friday with highs in the mid-70s. A chance of showers and thunderstorms late Friday night, lows in the lower 60s. That's your region forecast.
1: 647 now and 70 degrees in Highland. It's 71 in Hebron.
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1: President Trump says the Kennedy Center will be, in his words, ripped down if he's not recognized for renovations. The Kennedy Center for the Performing Arts was opened in 1971 in Washington, D.C., is a living memorial to the late assassinated President Kennedy. Last year, Congress appropriated over $250 million for its renovations. On Tuesday, a federal judge blocked the center from adding Trump's name to the building once again. The House of Representatives has voted to put more sanctions on Russia. Under the bill, President Trump could impose tariffs on countries that are among the top five purchasers of Russian oil, including China and India. Madonna is set to open up the MTV Video Music Awards with her first live performance at the show in 23 years. More from Mark Mayfield.
2: The pop star last performed on the show's stage alongside Britney Spears and Christina Aguilera in 2003. Madonna leads this year's ceremony with 11 nominations.
1: I'm Michael Kastner.
3: In Griffith, the fire department says it is currently accepting applications for paid-on-call firefighters. In a Facebook post, the department said these are not full-time positions. Members respond to emergency calls, participate in department training, and assist with department and community events while maintaining their regular employment and family responsibilities. Officials said previous firefighting experience is not necessary. More details at the Griffith Fire Department Facebook page. In Fort Wayne, the Associate Director of Bands at Homestead High School has been named 2027 Indiana Teacher of the Year. Governor Mike Braun made the announcement Wednesday. Jason Witzegruder works with students in all grade levels at the high school and also provides small group instruction at the middle school, helping to prepare students for high school band. A news release said his 28-year tenure in K-12 education includes serving as principal at two high schools in Northwest Indiana before returning to his roots as a teacher. In Crown Point, the Crown Point Community Library is inviting community members to take part in its library card design contest. The library said participants from kindergarten through adulthood are encouraged to submit their original designs for a chance to have their artwork featured on the next limited edition library card. The deadline is September 30th. The winner will be

Nick Lowe and the full spectrum of vintage classic rock right here. X-Rock 1039, localized flooding and very slow expressway speeds. Now creeping along I-65 as well as those lakeshore corridors of Toll Road and 8094. We'll get to a traffic and weather update after this one from Bowie on the X.

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Stevie Ray Vaughan, the Rock of the Region, X Rock 1039. I think Texas Flood would have been a more appropriate song this morning, because that's kind of the looks of things, especially Lake Porter, LaPorte counties right now with these thunder showers just training over us, and there's a bunch more. I don't even see the caboose yet over there in Illinois. With all this rain, it's still headed our way. So the localized flooding we're getting in spots in Lake Porter, LaPorte counties, there's more of that to come. And the expressways are just crawling right now. X-Rock 103.9, sometimes I forget. 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Laura Velushko standing by with the latest. I'll recheck the roads in a bit more detail. Region News Team meteorologist Matt Wintz will be joining us as well. How long is this rain going to last? Like I said, I don't see the end of it yet, but he'll enlighten us. It's all coming up during the news break. We get you up to the minute here in the region on X Rock 103.9. The police first.

Dead on Time. That's Queen from the Jazz album. And on this day, back in 1978, now, if you had the Jazz album, you remember inside with the vinyl disc came the fold-out poster of the Naked Bicycle Race, because there was Fat Bottom Girls, there was Bicycle Race on the album, and they filmed the video, too, and shot the poster at Wimbledon Stadium. 65 naked female professional models racing around the stadium's track on bicycles. The models had been hired for the day, and

the bicycles had been rented. And when the rental company found out what had happened to the bicycles and that the seats to all these bicycles were kind of wedged up in these behind these naked girls, they requested that all of those bicycle seats get replaced when those bicycles were returned. So Queen had to pay for that. Well, they were one of the biggest bands in the world. I guess they could afford 65 bicycle seats. I wonder what happened to the bicycle seats that were used in the photo shoot and the video. They should be up for auction somewhere. X-Rock 1039. It's been a really rainy ride this morning, especially nearer the lake. We'll get you an update on traffic and weather coming up. Right now, it's Journey on the X.

Journey that time, the Rock of the Region, X-Rock 103.9. We're going to need rowboats instead of our normal vehicles to get where we need to go before too much longer. Here with all this rain, it's just training right over us. No end to it in sight. We'll get a traffic and weather update in just a second here. Gang's all here today. I'm Scott Rosenberg, Mike Bonaventura later on, KB this afternoon, and Laura Velushko and Mike Bonaventura, along with Phil King, keeping us up to the minute throughout the day. News, traffic, weather, and the information you need, especially when we're getting flooding this morning. And don't forget, Mike Bonaventura's got your birthday shout-out brought to you by Data Graphic. That'll be right around 12:10 with all the birthdays being shouted out. You can find our daily birthday post. You make your comment there with your birthday information on Facebook at XRock 1039. 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Really crawling on the expressways and major highways through Lake and Porter County because of issues of following all the rain that's been coming through. And there's no end to this rain in sight right now. It's just training right over us, just funneling out of Illinois.

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4: 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Sullivan had asked them to change the Light My Fire lyric, Girl, We Couldn't Get Much Higher, but Jim Morrison sang it anyway. They were banned by Ed and never returned. And today in 1978, Queen rented Wimbledon Stadium to make their video for Bicycle Race. It featured 65 professional models racing on bikes, naked. 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
1: The U.S. will reportedly not be intervening in the conflict between Saudi Arabia and the Houthi rebels in Yemen. U.S. officials met with Houthi leaders over the weekend, and the militant group reassured the U.S. that the rebels had no intention of attacking American ships in the Red Sea. In return, the U.S. reportedly agreed not to help Saudi Arabia drive back the Houthi rebellion in Yemen. Interest rates are going up. The Federal Reserve Chair Kevin Warsh on Wednesday said persistent inflation was the reason for the rate hike of a quarter percentage point. Warsh said the committee voted unanimously to raise rates because inflation is currently not headed in the right direction that they would like. Ozzy Osbourne and Black Sabbath's final concert finally has set a release date for October 28th. Now titled Ozzy and Black Sabbath Back to the Beginning, the movie will be in theaters worldwide. It was filmed just 17 days before he died. I'm Michael Kastner.
2: Heavy rains are impacting northwest Indiana this morning, particularly areas north of the Kankakee River. Conditions worsen as you get closer to the lakeshore. Region News Team meteorologist Matt Wins.
3: We've got a batch of rain coming out of Illinois right now. This is along that frontal boundary we've talked about all week that just kind of stalled out. We get these waves of rain, and there's just a lot of moisture present. You still feel that humidity outside. It's just ready to rain heavy. And we've got more heavy rain moving in, and that's going to last throughout much of our morning here all across the region. And so flooding is going to be an issue as this super heavy rain continues to move in from the west. Overall, I do see improvement once we get towards midday into the afternoon. We should start to clear the rain out. We will have some leftover showers at times through the evening, but overall improvement later today.
2: The National Weather Service has issued flood advisories. The National Weather Service Chicago office says as of about 6:30 this morning, between 1 and 2 inches of rain had fallen, with additional amounts of 1 to 2 inches expected. Flooding issues are impacting the commute this morning. Another update coming up in your region road report just ahead. For the Region News Team, I'm Laura Volushko.
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5: Not at all an easy commute, especially Lake Porter, LaPorte counties across northwest Indiana, with all these heavy rain showers that have been moving through, they're just training through, and there's still no end in sight. It stretches out as far as the radar scope can see here through Illinois, and it's all headed this way. We're really starting to flood out now on eastbound 8094. The right two lanes really flooded under Klein Avenue right now. And then westbound on the Bourbon, we're all jammed up with a crash with the right two lanes blocked just before Burr Street. North

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Just $21 and change for a great night of live rock and roll on the main stage at the Hard Rock in Gary. Doors will open at 6:30 featuring Salamander Drake, the Steepwater Band, and these guys, Chester Brown. 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

Chester Brown. They will start the show on Saturday, November 7th, as X-Rock 103.9 and Ironworkers Local 395 present Rock the Region on the main stage at the Hard Rock Casino. Tickets, as we said, $21 and change. You can't get a better deal than that at a great venue like the Hard Rock. Chester Brown, you just heard there, Salamander Drake and the Steepwater Band, Saturday, November 7th. Doors open at 6:30. And we'd love to see you there. All the X-Rock jocks are going to be there. Myself, Bono, KB, the Mullet Man, Mike Summers, and probably more. So we'd love to talk to you between sets and enjoy some great live rock and roll, a drink or two, all at the Hard Rock on Saturday, November 7th. 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Not at all an easy commute, especially Lake Porter, LaPorte counties, across northwest Indiana with all these heavy rain showers that have been moving through. They're just training through, and there's still no end in

0: But your basic bullet with butterfly wings there, and the world is a vampire. Yes, Billy Corgan, I think I agree with you. The Rock of the Region, X-Rock 103.9. Certainly is sucking this morning, at least our part of the world, with all this rain that's been moving through, as we've been saying, no end of it in sight. I'm looking at the radar here. It just keeps coming. And it's going to keep just training over that same area, especially northern Lake Porter and LaPorte counties. So whatever rain you've gotten so far, perhaps in your basement, you're bound to get some more. We'll get back to the Rock, but first we better get you up to the minute and everything happening here.
1: Heavy rains are impacting northwest Indiana this morning. Region News Team meteorologist Matt Wins.
2: We've got a batch of rain coming out of Illinois right now. This is along that frontal boundary we've talked about all week that just kind of stalled out. We get these waves of rain, and there's just a lot of moisture present. You still feel that humidity outside. It's just ready to rain heavy. And we've got more heavy rain moving in, and that's going to last throughout much of our morning here all across the region. And so flooding is going to be an issue as this super heavy rain continues to move in from the west. Overall, I do see improvement once we get towards midday into the afternoon. We should start to clear the rain out. We will have some leftover showers at times through the evening, but overall improvement later today.
1: Flood advisories have been issued by the National Weather Service this morning. Your forecast for the region coming up. I'm Laura Voluschko.
0: Flooding issues northbound 65 between U.S. 30 and 61st, particularly on the inside lane, we're told. Had a crash earlier near Burr Street. That's been cleared up. It's still very slow going along the Bourbon Expressway through Lake County right now. Still have an accident near Torrance on the westbound side, on the Illinois side. And things moving a little bit better inbound forward to the Ryan right now. Also, major flooding on the expressway.

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0: Toll that time live. Nothing is easy in the Rock of the Region. X-Rock 103.9. Commute certainly hasn't been easy. Very gloomy, too. So keep your headlights on as you're traveling this morning. It's kind of like it's twilight out right now, almost. We had Bread Fan from Budgie in there before that as well, our Vinyl Vault selection today. More rock on the way. We'll keep you up to the minute on all of the heavy rain and flooding going on across the area. Flooding issues northbound 65 between US 30 and 61st, particularly on the inside lane, we're told. Had a crash earlier near Burr Street. That's been cleared up, but still very slow going along the Bourbon Expressway through Lake County right now. Still have an accident near Torrance on the westbound side, on the Illinois side, and things moving a little bit better inbound forward to the Ryan right now. Also, major flooding on the expressway lanes eastbound I-94 for the Porter Chesterton area near State Road 49. We're getting a lot of backups because of signals being out. US 30 at Joliet and Sherrillville, things jammed up through there. US 49, or State Road 49, I should say, at Division in Porter County by the fairgrounds there. 61st and Broadway, that one's flashing. The Division in 49 one is dark. And also US 421 at US 30 in Wanata, that signal is flashing as well, so backups through there. 219-405-7743, our hotline, Scott Rosenberg, Region News Team Traffic.
1: For Northwest Indiana, showers and thunderstorms this morning. Some of the storms are producing heavy rainfall. Patchy fog continuing into the early midday, high around 77. Calm wind becoming north-northwest around 5 miles per hour. Tonight, mostly cloudy with a low around 64. Friday, mostly cloudy with a high near 74. Chance of showers and thunderstorms late Friday night, mostly cloudy with a low around 62.
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Well, I think we're all wondering that. Who will stop this rain? Region News Team meteorologist Matt Wentz said it should clear out of here midday into the afternoon. I'm finally on the radar starting to see it's kind of breaking up out west of the Joliet area. But for another hour or two, it looks like we're going to get quite a bit across northwest Indiana here. The Rock of the Region, X-Rock 103.9. We'll keep you up to the minute throughout the morning, throughout the day. In fact, news, traffic, and weather coming up here at 9 o'clock. It's just about 8:57 right now. Red Rover, Red Rover. 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

Mr. Rainmaker, that's Warren. Yeah, Mr. Rainmaker, he's been a problem so far this morning. Looks like it's busting up out west of Joliet. So the heavier stuff, maybe in the next hour and a half or so, we'll get some more of it moving through northwest Indiana, and then maybe, according to Region News Team meteorologist Matt Wintz, as we get toward midday and afternoon, this rain should clear out of here. and couldn't clear out of here too soon at this point. It's been a real thorn in our behinds this morning, out on the roads especially. Joe Cocker right now. It's the Rock of the Region, X Rock 103.9. We'll keep you up to the minute.

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high and dry. Well, not dry, that's for sure. On a very rainy Thursday morning, the Rock of the Region X, Rock 103.9. Big show coming up in November.

Salamander Drake Camellia and the Electric Eels and the Rock of the Region X Rock 1039 are going to be eels all over the Hard Rock Casino main stage as three great region bands hit the stage on Saturday, November 7th. X Rock 1039 and Ironworkers Local 395 present Rock the Region. Chester Brown, Salamander Drake, you just heard there, and the Steepwater Band on tickets are $21 and change. That's awesome. And those ticket proceeds go to benefit Humane Indiana. They can really use some help right now. They took a big whack on the chin from the storms that came through a month and a half or so ago. This show also brought to you by, in part by, Plasters and Cement Masons Local 692 and Frankie's Auto Sales. We'd love to see you there. Chester Brown, Salamander Drake, the Steepwater Band. I, Scott Rosenberg, along with KB, Mike Bonaventura, the Mullet Man, Mike Summers. We're all going to be there too. Kibitzing with you during the night, have a beer or two, and watch some great live rock and roll for, boy, a little over 21 bucks on these tickets. That's fantastic for a full night of live rock and roll on the

Standing in the Rain, Electric Light Orchestra. That's the first song, side three of Out of the Blue. And the whole side is called Concerto for a Rainy Day. So four songs, and that's the first one, Standing in the Rain. You had Big Wheels and Summer and Lightning, and it all ends with Mr. Blue Sky, when the rain clears up. And it looks like the rain is going to clear up later on this afternoon. Thank goodness. The Rock of the Region, X Rock 103.9. We'll keep you up to the minute on traffic issues and stuff from all the rain that's been moving through all morning long. First, Beck, Bogert, and a piece of Superstition on the X.

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4: The Doors made their only appearance on The Ed Sullivan Show today in 1967. Sullivan had asked them to change the Light My Fire lyric, Girl, We Couldn't Get Much Higher, but Jim Morrison sang it anyway. They were banned by Ed and never returned. And today in 1978, Queen rented Wimbledon Stadium to make their video for Bicycle Race. It featured 65 professional models racing on bikes, naked. 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

The Doors, Backdoor Man on the Rock of the Region, X-Rock 103.9. Hey, happy Thursday. Bono with you. Somebody called Noah. We need an ark. If you want to see all of the soaking rain that's hitting Northwest Indiana, just log on to X-Rock's Facebook page and you'll see the radar that's moving through us. Oh my gosh, what a mess, huh? Well, take care out there. Drive slowly. There's lots of high water and standing water on the roadways. It's ponding. It's puddling. Oh, what a mess. We got Bob Seger coming up. We'll get to Santana, Quarter Flash, little local rock with Craw Puppies, too. Right now, Van Halen on the

0: Van Halen covering Roy Orbison on the Rock of the Region, X-Rock 103.9. Bono with you here. We've got Bob Seger and Pink Floyd on the way. We have our 50-50 tomorrow, meaning you can get a half-price gift certificate to Granger's at the Clock Tower in Hobart. 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They've got steaks, gourmet burgers, slow-cooked ribs, and more. 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Sounds good, huh? 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
1: Ooh.

Everybody's Everything from Santana on the Rock of the Region, X-Rock 103.9. Bono with you here. Laura coming up at the bottom of the hour. She'll have you updated on all things going on with the weather. It's impacting all kinds of things, including, of course, roadway power outages throughout the region. It's just a mess today. So Laura will keep you updated. I'll keep you updated later throughout the afternoon, too. Here's Quarter Flash on the X-Rock.

Crop Puppies, Three Little Things on the Rock of the Region, X-Rock 1039. That band going to be out at Journeyman Distillery in Valpo tonight for their Halfway to St. Pat's Day at 5 o'clock. That sounds like a lot of fun, certainly. And then next Friday, they'll be out at the Central Park Plaza Beer Garden at 4:30. A couple opportunities to go see a great band. They're always fun and always cool to watch.

0: The Craw Puppies. Jimi Hendrix before that. Bono with you here. We got ZZ Top coming up. We'll get to Jay Giles too.
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1: Yes, I'm back. I've been away for a bit, but I'm back to rock the region weeknights and Saturday nights on X Rock 103.9.

One of the many songs written by J.D. Souther for the Eagles. J.D. passed away on this date at the age of 78 in 2004. Bono with you here, Aerosmith up to Sour, Black Crowes, The Police, we'll get to Supertramp and Def Leppard as well. Right now we have our history mystery for this Thursday morning. All right, let me call it up here. On this date, back in 1966, CBS debuts this television show. It lasted a long time, 7 years, 171 episodes. First of all, it involved a character by the name of Dan Briggs for one season. Then Jim Phelps takes over for the rest of the run. What was the name of the show? We'll let you know in just a little bit. No Googling right now. The Stones on the X.

0: Honky Tonk Women on the Rock of the Region, X-Rock 103.9. Bono with you here. Time for our history mystery answer for this Thursday morning. On this date, back in 1966, CBS debuts a TV series that lasted 7 years and 171 episodes and first involved the lead character by the name of Dan Briggs. Later, after the first season, they would introduce and hold on to the character of Jim Phelps. What was the name of the show? Bum, bum, bum, bum, bum, bum. It was Mission Impossible. Yeah, that's a good one. The movies with Tom Cruise are even better, in my opinion. Aerosmith and Talking Heads on the way.
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Rose off Shake Your Money Maker. It's Sister Luck on the Rock of the Region, X Rock 1039. Alice Cooper coming up tonight with Alice's Attic, 7 to midnight, right here on the X. Here's the Police.

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0: Def Leppard Rock Brigade on the Rock of the Region, X-Rock 103.9. Bono with you here, Supertramp before that. Coming up, let's see, we got our birthday shout-outs about 12:10 today, brought to you by Data Graphic. Also, our Live at Lunch featuring Judas Priest today, a couple of tasty tracks from them. My pleasure to speak with one half of the History Channel's duo on American Pickers, Robert Wolf, yesterday, kind of following the story about the big giant Frankenstein that was recreated by a guy down in Indianapolis. Robert bought the Frankenstein, took it back to Iowa, so that 21-foot-tall Frankie that we could have had sitting around here in the region, it's back over there. But Robert did tell me something surprising. He said, you know, it may wind up back by you at some point. He just said nobody stepped up here to buy it and display it along a roadside, so he decided he'd just take it over there and maybe sell it off a little bit later on. We'll see what happens. But you could also find more information about these American Giants in a couple of places. One is on the web, usagiants.com. They've got a map there that you can click on to find out where all of these are throughout the area, including there's one actually in Toto, Indiana. Yeah, there's one in Toto. We lost a bunch of them. Even the Armin's that was outside, you know, the guy, the hobo carrying the balloons outside Armin's restaurant, we lost one or two of those over the past few years as well. So they are disappearing, but they're popping up in other spots. So that's where you can follow where they are and go visit them if you like. All right? We got Bruce Springsteen coming up. We'll get to Creedence Clearwater Revival, too.
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0: 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It brings the heat.
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Scorpions with the Zoo on the Rock of the Region, X Rock 103.9. Bono with you here. Here's a band that's going to play Indianapolis on June 5th, 2027. It's Metallica's. They announced their big tour for next year. It's The Unforgiven on the X.

0: 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Time for our birthday shout-outs here for this September 17th, 2026. Let's get to it. Hall of Fame basketball coach Phil Jackson, 81 today. Singer Fee Waybill of the Tubes is 76. Cassandra Peterson, otherwise known as Elvira, is 75 today. Comedian Rita Rudner, 73. Film director Baz Luhrmann, 64. Just kind of looking down here. Former professional soccer player Aidan Murphy, 59. Comedian and actor Bobby Lee, funny dude, 55. Bassist John Walker from Panic at the Disco is 41 today. I know I saw somebody here that was really familiar. Oh, Patrick Mahomes is 31 today. Happy birthday to Patrick Mahomes. Locally, we got a couple of birthdays. Jack Adams is having a birthday out in Vegas today. Happy birthday, Jack. And Becca has posted on our Facebook shout-outs post on Facebook. Jill Fritz Kellerman is having a birthday today out in Dyer. Happy birthday to you, Jill. I hope both of you have wonderful birthdays today. Enjoy it. And you know what's cool about your birthday, right? I'll tell you if you don't know. You get to eat all the cake, yum, yum. So eat it. We've got our Live at Lunch with Judas Priest coming up next. Two tasty tracks from that band on the way.
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It's our Live at Lunch with Judas Priest on the Rock of the Region, X-Rock 1039, heading out on the highway. Priest Live is the name of that album, recorded at the Omni Atlanta on June 15th, 1986, and the Reunion Arena in Dallas, Texas on June 27th, 1986. A heck of a representation of what they do live. One exciting band, you know. Judas Priest, this is Live at Lunch with Living After Midnight on the X.

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1: The Rock of the Region, X-Rock 1039. Yesterday I'd heard the death of Peter Max. Peter Max was invested in the rock and roll business by befriending and painting art for people like the Beatles. Ringo was one of them. If you just Google Peter Max, Ringo Piano, you'll see one of his contributions that Ringo commissioned and paid for. When Ringo saw the result of the colorful piano, what he did was he sent Peter Max another one as a gift to paint, and they sold that one off to Music Cares for $175,000 a few years ago. So Peter Max, really responsible for a lot of rock and roll art over the years. Here's Ringo with Photograph on the X.

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0: Survivor's Youngblood from 1979, also Tom Petty and the Heartbreakers, Mary Jane's Last Dance, Bono with you here. We've got Skynyrd coming up. We'll get to Foreigner as well. Don't forget KB coming up after 3 today. He'll have your AC/DC High Voltage track of the day at 5:05 right here on the X. I was looking on Facebook today and saw Angus Young was with the band signing autographs at their pop-up store in Toronto, Canada before their big show out there. I thought that was pretty cool. No Brian Johnson. Maybe he had something else to do or he wasn't able to do it, but it was cool to see Angus out there and the rest of the band, and I think everybody had a lot of fun with the guys too. So cool to see that. I love the pop-up idea. I think all bands ought to have that.
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2: Here's a look at today, September 17th in rock history. 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It was only the fifth time an album had reached that milestone.
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2: The Doors made their only appearance on The Ed Sullivan Show today in 1967. Sullivan had asked them to change the Light My Fire lyric, Girl, We Couldn't Get Much Higher, but Jim Morrison sang it anyway. They were banned by Ed and never returned. And today in 1978, Queen rented Wimbledon Stadium to make their video for Bicycle Race. It featured 65 professional models racing on bikes, naked. And that's a look at today, September 17th in rock history.
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1: The House has given the green light to a bill that would place more sanctions on Russia. The measure, called the Lindsey Graham Sanctions

0: That's Hart, Kick It Out on the Rock of the Region. X-Rock 103.9. Bono with you here. The White Sox got kicked in the teeth by the Cleveland Guardians. We were in first place by at least a game and a half. Now we're in second place and trailing by half a game. I know it's not the end of the world, but still, White Sox, what you doing? They're out at the rate beginning tonight against Detroit. Hopefully we can maybe kick a little teeth out of Detroit, too. See what happens, I suppose. The Doors and ZZ Top coming up.
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That's our headlining act for Rock the Region, the Steepwater Band, Back to the Bottle on the Rock of the Region, X-Rock 103.9, presented by Iron Workers Local 395. You got three great bands, all local ones, Chester Brown, Salamander Drake, and the Steepwater Band headlining. It all benefits Humane Indiana. 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

0: Tony Carey, who is a keyboardist for Rainbow very early in his career. That's solo. I Won't Be Home Tonight from the 1980s on the Rock of the Region. X-Rock 103.9, The Mighty Zeppelin, Black Dog. Bono with you here. We've got Ted Nugent coming up yet. We'll get to Jimi Hendrix. Earlier in the show, I'd mentioned that songwriter J.D. Souther passed away on this date back in 2024. At 2:02 today, or 2:20, we're going to honor J.D. Souther with a couple of tracks that he wrote for the Eagles. He did a lot of Eagles music for sure. I think J.D. was really kind of known as the architect, or one of them anyway, of Southern California sound. We'll do that coming up about 2:20 today.
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1: President Trump is calling for the Federal Reserve to slash interest rates to 1% or less. He made the comments on Truth Social hours after the central bank announced its first rate hike yesterday since 2023. Trump wrote, "We are carrying almost every country in the world, and that cannot go on any longer." The Fed raised benchmark interest rates yesterday to a quarter percentage point to a target range of 3.75% to 4%. Seven women missing are linked to a case centered on a home in Philadelphia. The case focuses on 44-year-old Eugene Horsch, whose property has been under intense scrutiny since June. Police believe five of the women are dead after images and videos recovered during the probe connect several of the women to the case, although none of their bodies have been found yet. Authorities have also recovered chemicals, drugs, firearms, and ballistic evidence from the property. Police allegedly have a video of Horsch's father, Raymond Horsch, strangling a woman to death. Horsch remains in federal custody. His father is deceased. I'm Chris Caraccio.
2: Heavy rains causing localized flooding in the region this morning. The National Weather Service Chicago says as of 8:30 a.m., between 1.5 and 3 inches of rain had fallen in some areas.
3: Overall, I do see improvement. Once we get towards midday into the afternoon, we should start to clear the rain out. We will have some leftover showers at times through the evening, but overall improvement later today. Temperatures in the 70s with the clouds and the rain. Now tonight, we start to dry out. We'll push that frontal boundary far enough south. We'll make it into the mid-60s tonight, likely some fog, but we should be rain-free. And then tomorrow we'll have clouds with some sunshine. Can't rule some rain coming back in late in the evening. Yes, for Friday night football could have some showers, but we'll be cooler tomorrow as that front south of us will be in the mid-70s. And then another system comes in this weekend.
2: In Hammond, the city says the approval of a new development and purchase agreement continues the wave of economic growth in its downtown. The approval paves the way for the redevelopment of commercial property at 475 Fayette Street that is currently owned by the Department of Redevelopment and was offered via a request for proposals. A news release says the awarded proposal will transform the space into a new restaurant and lounge owned by a current restaurateur who is a Hammond native. Information regarding a ribbon-cutting ceremony will be announced soon. For the Region News Team, I'm Mike Bonaventura.
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2: For Northwest Indiana, some remaining thunderstorms could fire this afternoon. About a 20% chance, though, with a high of 79. For tonight, a 10% chance of showers and thunderstorms early in the evening, turning mostly cloudy later, low of 65, north-northeasterly winds gusting at 10 miles per hour. Mostly cloudy Friday with a high of 75. A 50% chance of showers on Friday night with a low of 62.
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at Boston, long time, on the Rock of the Region, X-Rock 103.9. Bonnie with you here. Our 202 coming up with the Eagles. We'll tell you about that in a bit. Judas Priest on the way. We'll get to CCR. Something local from Chester Brown, too, right now. It's Aerosmith on the X.

0: Dream On from Aerosmith on the Rock of the Region, X-Rock 103.9. Bono with you here. Yeah, we mentioned earlier J.D. Souther died at the age of 78 on this date back in 2024, known as one of the great architects of Southern California rock music. So we're going to honor J.D. with a couple of tracks he wrote for the Eagles. Next, we've got Heartache Tonight and Victim of Love coming up on the X.
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Judas Priest, Metal Gods on the Rock of the Region, X-Rock 103.9, that they were certainly. CCR, Chester Brown coming up. Here's Tom Petty on the X. Well, I-

0: Chester Brown's sad song. Chester Brown happens to be our opening act at Hard Rock Live in Gary Saturday, November 7th as Ironworkers Local 395 present Rock the Region. 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We got Queen and Bruce Springsteen coming up and KB after 3.
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0: per hour. Mostly cloudy Friday with a high of 75. A 50% chance of showers on Friday night with a low of 62.
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0: Now 81 degrees in downtown Crown Point. Continued chance of a shower or thunderstorm this afternoon, although it is a slight chance. And we'll have mostly cloudy sky overnight tonight with a low in the mid-60s. And for the daytime tomorrow, mostly clear and a bit cooler as we prep for high school football week number 4. And throughout the day tomorrow, we'll be hearing from our friends at the Region Sports Network as they set the table for week 4. 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

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Of course, it was before that tragic Lynyrd Skynyrd plane crash. The Ballad of Curtis Lowe here on the Rock of the Region, X-Rock 103.9. KB getting into it with you here, and looking at a mostly cloudy sky right

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And speaking of local rock, hey everybody, tickets on sale for Rock the Region Saturday, November 7th, presented by yours truly and Ironworkers Local 395. We will be at Hard Rock Live in Gary with the Steepwater Band, Salamander Drake, and Chester Brown as we raise money for Humane Indiana and celebrate region rock with hopefully all of you. 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Just click on that Rock the Region banner there at the top of the page, and we have ticketing information for you as well. But to cut to the chase, you can get them at Ticketmaster or at the Hard Rock box office, as well as we hope to see you for Rock the Region. Also brought to us by our friends Plasters and Cement Masons, Local 692, and Frankie's Auto Sales. We'll check in with the Region News team after Billy Squire on the X.

0: Indiana Governor Mike Braun today announced the appointment of Mitch Frazier as president of the Indiana Economic Development Corporation, effective October 5th. Frazier succeeds Josh Richardson, who will transition out of his role effective October 2nd to move into the private sector. Frazier joins the IEDC from IBJ Media, where he served as the company's president. Prior to IBJ Media, Frazier served as CEO of Agrinovis Indiana and previously as CEO of Reynolds Farm Equipment. Houston researchers are testing whether making music can help older adults keep their minds in tune as memory begins to fade. Mark Mayfield fills us in.
1: According to a new Rice University announcement, the federal National Institute on Aging is spending $4 million on a five-year study tracking seniors with early cognitive decline, a condition that sharply raises the risk of Alzheimer's and other dementias. The trial will follow 210 people, comparing songwriting classes against group sessions and listening to music at home. Researchers hope that the work reveals whether making music can delay severe mental loss. I'm Mark Mayfield.
0: Merriam-Webster Wednesday said it's adding 1,400 new words and definitions reflecting words and meanings that have demonstrated widespread use over time and provide a window into the world today. Newcomers include superfood, cake pop, Sunday scaries, and shapewear. For the Region News Team, I'm Mike Bonaventura.

0: For Northwest Indiana, slight chance of thunderstorms this afternoon with a high around 79. For tonight, a slight chance of thunderstorms, then turning mostly cloudy later at night, a low of 65. Mostly cloudy tomorrow, high of 75. And mostly cloudy, a chance of showers Friday night, low 62. Showers likely Saturday with a high of 84. Showers likely Saturday night, low 66.
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0: X-Rock 103.9, Zeppelin's Poor Tom. That was in consideration for Led Zeppelin 3, but they shelved it and released it later on Zeppelin's ninth and final studio album, Coda, in 1982. KB, rolling through 3 o'clock with you. We heard from the Fab Four back there and Paperback Writer. Scott Rosenberg will have your next Good Morning Beatles song of the day tomorrow at 6:35 a.m. right here on the X. Coffee and the Beatles to get you moving in the morning. Yeah, that is the recipe for a great start to a great day. So we hope you tune in every weekday morning for our Good Morning Beatles song of the day. Brought to us, as always, by Mega Beatles, Northwest Indiana's own Beatles tribute band. And they will be at Hobart's Art Theater on Saturday, October 3rd for their next show. 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
2: The first court appearance for the woman accused of causing a deadly L.A. Metro bus crash that preceded a fatal news helicopter crash has been postponed for medical reasons. Authorities say 36-year-old Bailey Lynn Rios drove her SUV the wrong way, ran a red light, and then crashed into a Metro.

0: p.m. and again Monday, September 28th through Friday, October 2nd, also 9 a.m. to 6 p.m. to assist with recovery resources after the August severe storms. The one-stop center will be at United Steelworkers Local 1014 on Texas Street in Gary. Appointments are not necessary. For the Region News Team, I'm Mike Bonaventura.
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2: Region News Team traffic. We have a couple accidents on 1894 going westbound by Grant Street. Two accidents right before Grant Street, and it is backing it up all the way to I-65. So very slow go on that. Kind of avoid that if you can. Then if we go east of I-65, we have an accident just past Central Avenue, and that's slowing things down a bit. Right now, I-65 itself seems to be checking in okay. The toll road is all right, and US 30 is doing okay as well. If you see any traffic trouble, give our tip line a call, 219-405-7743, when safe to do so. Phil King, Region News Team Traffic.
0: For Northwest Indiana, some remaining thunderstorms could fire this afternoon. About a 20% chance, though, with a high of 79. For tonight, a 10% chance of showers and thunderstorms early in the evening, turning mostly cloudy later, low of 65, north-northeasterly winds gusting at 10 miles per hour. Mostly cloudy Friday with a high of 75. A 50% chance of showers on Friday night with a low of 62.
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0: This is a Region News Team traffic alert. We have another accident on Iowa and 231 in Crown Point before you get to Franciscan Hospital. We had one yesterday, so just be aware of that. It's really starting to back up there. Iowa and 231 traffic accident slowing things down. Phil King, Region News Team traffic.
1: The lead single from the fourth Tom Petty and the Heartbreakers album, which was entitled Hard Promises, The Waiting is the Hardest Part. It was also re-released as a B-side of the 1993 single release of Mary Jane's Last Dance. KB with you into the hour of 4 o'clock. Van Halen's Jamie's Crying kicked us off here this hour as we continue to see just the outside chance of a scattered shower or thunderstorm for the remainder of the afternoon and overnight. Going to cool down, though, tonight with a low dropping into the mid-60s. And for the daytime tomorrow, clear during the daytime. We could see some showers and thunderstorms late tomorrow night, but it will be cooler tomorrow. That's the good news. Keep it here for the Doors, and also we will spin a deep one from Offspring on the way.
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From the Offspring's third studio album entitled Smash, that's Self-Esteem here on the Rock of the Region. X-Rock 103.9, that one dropped in 1994. It's KB with you and a little Pink Floyd now for us as we think about another weekend on this Friday Eve. Yes, it is the day before Friday, meaning it's Friday Eve. Don't go anywhere. We continue with our latest region news update on the other side of Pink Floyd and music ahead from ELO.

Def Leppard on X-Rock 103.9. That's from their debut album, On Through the Night. Rocks off here on the X as we prepare to get the clocks off as far as the work clock in just a little bit. Counting down the minutes to our 5 o'clock whistle right here with you on X-Rock 103.9. Baseball tonight, the White Sox. They're back home, and they begin a crucial four-game series with Detroit, not because of who their opponent is, but because from here on out, every game is going to be crucial, and the White Sox

0: Bucks at home against Detroit, they ought to win these games. They need to win these games. And if they win today, they will pull back even with Cleveland for the AL Central lead as the Guardians are idle today. Cubs have the day off. They will spend the weekend in Cincinnati with Alicia Tassone in attendance. That's why Phil King filling in the traffic center. And he will keep us up to date with the latest goings on out there on the region roadways as well. Right back with music from the Stones and REO Speedwagon as we count down the minutes to the 5 o'clock whistle with you here on X-Rock 103.9. We'll get the ride home underway after our 5 o'clock region news update with our AC/DC high voltage track of the day.
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Our AC/DC high voltage track of the day, getting us jacked up for the ride home as we get it underway. One here from the Kinks. I've got Destroyer for you as we continue. You've made it into Thursday evening. We got you on the ride and beyond.

0: The Kinks on X Rock 103.9. That is from their 19th studio album, entitled Give the People What They Want. Destroyer, a top five hit on the top rock tracks chart back in 1981. KB with you. It's the ride home. Hey, thank you guys for being here with us as we get you home tonight. Phil King in the traffic center keeping us up to date with the latest on the roadways. Mike Bonaventura in the newsroom and in the weather center as well with our latest. Don't go anywhere. Right back with John Mellencamp and the Fab Four for you.
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One of the latest from our friends Salamander Drake, who will be on stage and rocking it out with all of us at Rock the Region on Saturday, November 7th, presented by The X and Ironworkers Local 395. We'll be at Hard Rock Live on the main stage there in Gary, Saturday, November 7th, with those guys, Salamander Drake. Our buddies Chester Brown will get things kicked off that night, and Steepwater Band will headline our little rock fest. It's the first year for it, and we are super excited about it, and we hope that you will attend. And tickets for all of that music, just $21 and change.

0: which is less than a beer at a baseball game these days. So it's going to be great. And some of that money is going to benefit Humane Indiana. So we're raising money for charity as well. 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There's going to be a selfie area, and we're going to be giving some stuff away at the event. It's going to be a great night. Saturday, November 7th, mark it down and get your tickets right now at Ticketmaster, the Hard Rock Box Office, or hardrockcasinonorthernindiana.com for our first Rock the Region Fest right here in Northwest Indiana with yours truly. Keep it here, a little Van Halen for us. Checking in with the region news team on the other side. Phil King's got our latest look at the roadways ahead.
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0: ELP with their take on the Aaron Copland classical piece, Hoedown. That's from the Trilogy album. As we continue on the ride home here, it's X-Rock 103.9 KB with you. A slight chance of a shower thunderstorm throughout the evening tonight. It will be mostly cloudy, low dipping into the mid-60s overnight. Tomorrow during the daytime, looking pretty good with a high in the mid-70s. Slight chance of a shower thunderstorm overnight on Friday with temperatures even a bit cooler, right around the 60-degree mark. Keep it right here. We return with a look at our region events calendar, and we continue the ride with Hendrix and Blue Oyster Cult.
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1: President Trump says he's approaching a major crossroads with regard to the Iran war. Speaking with Axios ahead of a planned meeting next week with leaders from six Gulf countries on the sidelines of the UN General Assembly in New York, Trump said he's deciding on whether to restart attacks or bring the conflict with Iran to a close. Trump says he wants to hear directly from allies in the region. Washington's Kennedy Center is being ordered to give at least 30 days' notice before any major renovations or demolition. This after President Trump threatened the National Performing Arts Center could be torn down if his name's not allowed to be displayed on it. New fencing and more guards have been seen surrounding the center lately after its board voted to temporarily close it down for renovations. The White House has withdrawn its nomination for Lance Schroyer to take over as the next ICE director. The former Oklahoma State Trooper had been picked by Homeland Security Secretary Mark Wayne Mullen. Schroyer's nomination appears to have stalled in the Senate. I'm Scott Carr.
2: The Gary Chicago International Airport is breaking ground tomorrow morning for a new $18 million air traffic control tower. The project represents the culmination of a multi-year effort to replace the airport's existing control tower, which has served the airport since 1972. The new facility will enhance airfield visibility, operational efficiency, communications capabilities, and safety while supporting the airport's continued growth as a key transportation asset for Northwest Indiana and the greater Chicago region. The Indiana Department of Homeland Security says a one-stop shop will be open in Lake County Wednesday, September 23rd, and Friday, September 25th, 9 a.m. to 6 p.m., and again Monday, September 28th through Friday, October 2nd, also 9 a.m. to 6 p.m.

0: One of the undisputed fan favorites from Van Halen, that's Unchained on X-Rock 103.9. And we unchained you right after we had you up against the Whippin' Post, Allman Brothers Band. Getting us going here in the hour of 6 o'clock as we crack open our virtual cold one. Hey, cheers to you and welcome into the hour of 6 o'clock. One more day in front of another weekend and we could see some shower and thunderstorm activity on Saturday or Sunday. It's going to be pretty scattered though, so don't cancel your weekend plans. Still going to be some big periods to do some things outdoors and get fall underway. Maybe some early fall projects, although it is still summertime until Monday or Tuesday. Keep it right here on the X as we get into it again on the way back with Bad Company. And I've got Ozzy ready for you.
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0: One of four top 10 singles and five singles overall from Huey Lewis and the News sports album, I Want a New Drug, here on X-Rock 103.9. KB, feeling good with you and getting out of here in just a few. But of course, we got the key. We will leave it right here, trusting you won't try to open it until 7 o'clock. Alice's Attic, right above your head and ready to come on the airwaves at 7 o'clock right here on the Rock of the Region. Uncle Al's got you till midnight. We'll be back at it with you tomorrow beginning at 3 o'clock right here on X-Rock 103.9. Scott Rosenberg, get you up and moving on your Friday morning beginning at 5 o'clock tomorrow.
1: Here's a look at today, September 17th in rock history. Fleetwood Mac made rock history on this day in 1977 when their Rumours LP hit 19 weeks at number one. It was only the fifth time an album had reached

0: that milestone.
1: If I was to say to you, girl, we couldn't get much higher.
0: The Doors made their only appearance on The Ed Sullivan Show today in 1967. Sullivan had asked them to change the Light My Fire lyric, Girl, We Couldn't Get Much Higher, but Jim Morrison sang it anyway. They were banned by Ed and never returned. And today in 1978, Queen rented Wimbledon Stadium to make their video for Bicycle Race. It featured 65 professional models racing on bikes, naked. And that's a look at today, September 17th in rock history.
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